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0: And we are kicking it off with, what do we call this day?
1: The kickstart call.
0: So this is something that Tay came up with. Literally, as soon as we get in the studio, we're like, screw it. Let's get the phone lines wide open. 1-877-367-4432.
1: Yeah, so anything that's on your mind, tell us. We want to know.
0: Literally, the floor is yours. Who's this?
2: Alex.
0: Alex, what's up, man? The floor is yours. You're the first call. Anything you want to say, you go, man.
2: Well, man, I'm happy. I met this girl, and you know, online, and then first week we booked a cruise together.
1: What?
2: I'm living life and loving it, man.
0: Wait,
1: oh my gosh!
0: Hang on. Some people don't get a second date in the first week. Y'all went on a cruise?
2: Yeah, we just decided. I mean, hey, let's get into it.
1: Wait, so how did it go?
2: It was the best cruise of my life. It was so cool.
1: That's awesome.
2: We were dancing and having the best time, and it was amazing.
0: Let's go. Listen.
1: That's adorable.
0: I feel good
1: about
0: it. Let's go. Hey, thanks for the call, man. Best of luck. Check in with us when things start going not great, okay?
1: Wait. Chicago's
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0: All right, we appreciate y'all hanging out. We have a big guest. I almost gave it away. I want Tay to do the honors here. A big guest joining us. It's Monday, and it's just what we do. It's Massive Guest Monday up in here.
1: We love him. Keith Urban.
2: He's great.
1: He's a good guy.
2: Crikey.
1: I bet he hates when you say that.
0: Yeah, yeah.
1: Let's not say that to
0: him. If he's listening on his drive into the studio, he definitely isn't showing up now.
1: I doubt it.
0: Keith Urban possibly hanging with us next hour.
3: 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Here's my song, Boston. On a train.

0: Love the fact that you picked us to hang with. It really means a lot. Instagram is at Wayne D. And say the biggest stories with your favorite artist coming up here. What up?
1: Zach Top has confirmed something we've all been waiting for.
0: He is engaged.
1: No. No.
0: Having a baby.
1: No.
0: Oh, never mind. Tay will fill us in and I'll stop guessing in less than 15 minutes with the I Heart Country Roundup.
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1: All right, so first we start things out with Kenny Chesney. And a while back, he had to cancel two of his Sphere shows slated for July 3rd and 4th. No reason was given at the time, but some fans have their theories, right? So when Kenny Chesney canceled, he did say he did so with an eye toward people wanting to spend the 4th of July with family and friends. But now, since Kenny Chesney has long ties with Taylor Swift, a lot of people are starting to speculate that maybe he took those days off because he's attending Taylor's wedding, which is rumored to be on July 4th weekend. So I guess we'll know for sure next week, right? All right, next, Keith Urban is reportedly looking to patch things up with ex-wife Nicole Kidman, not necessarily in a romantic way, but rather as a part of their father and mother dynamic. According to sources, Keith has been trying to make things cordial between him and Nicole, though the actor has reportedly been keeping him at arm's length. That distance has had an effect on his relationship with the couple's two kids, Sunday Rose and Faith. It's reported, though, that Keith is hoping to repair his bond with his two daughters, and he believes that easing tensions with his former wife could have a positive ripple effect in a wider family situation. And last, it was the biggest deal of the weekend, Alan Jackson's final concert. Man, was it star-studded. Luke Combs, Miranda Lambert, Carrie Underwood, Eric Church, Luke Bryan, Lainey Wilson, Cody Johnson, and so many more. I'm not even going to go on. They all took the stage to perform Alan Jackson songs to pay tribute. Then fans were asked to take shelter as a thunderstorm approached, but then nearly after 40 minutes of delay, a pre-recorded video tribute from Taylor Swift took the stage and then began the show. You could tell just how appreciative he was of everyone being there. He kept thanking everybody, taking us through his career. And for a man whose health issues have led to his retirement from touring, his 24-song set covered a lot of ground. Even George Strait came out to join him for a drink and two songs. NBC was on hand to film the event for an upcoming special to be broadcasted later this year. And that's your iHeart Country Roundup with Tay.
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Megan Maroney's hanging out. Got more with her. 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Why is he

say so. And we are so thankful that you're hanging with us. We're bringing a very special guest your way coming up in a bit here. 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If you want to shoot a question into the studio for Keith, you're invited.

0: say so. And we are so thankful that you're hanging with us. 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

0: And we appreciate y'all hanging. Our girl Darla, big winner, what is it, late last week? Big money.
1: Wow, that's awesome.
0: Yes.
1: God, I picked up my phone, yeah. That's for sure.
0: Well, we call the winners back. If you enter our contest, you get the keyword answered on our website. It's America 250. We call the winners back, so stay close. You hear these keywords, next pile of money could be yours.

0: and Instagram Wayne D and Tay. Tay, when's the last time you were pulled over?
1: Oh, it's been a while.
0: Not for me. I was road tripping.
1: Oh yeah,
0: from Minnesota, Iowa to get back.
1: I'm
0: to
1: gonna
0: Nashville
1: say probably
0: here.
1: Like 2 years ago.
0: Well, this 85-year-old man was pulled over, and if you had to guess, just guess why.
1: Speeding.
0: Kind of.
1: Okay.
0: It's gonna floor you. Why this 85-year-old man is in cuffs. Story's coming up next hour.

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0: hanging with all the big names in Nashville. That's our goal, by the way, Mondays, is give you exclusive hangs with some of your favorite artists. Keith Urban got a new album out now. It is a yacht rock album, bunch of covers on there. But I'd imagine you have heard your song covered, right? Do you have somebody who's covered your song and you're like, hey, man, they did it almost better than I did?
1: Man, I'll tell you, when I was brought into the Nashville Songwriters Hall of Fame and they said you can pick an artist to do, you know, your song, one of your songs, I immediately wanted to choose Chief, Eric Church, right? Because I've known Eric forever. And I always love what he does to a song because he's never going to do it the way you expect. And he took on Who Wouldn't Want to Be Me? Spellbinding, literally spellbinding what he did with that song. I was sitting at a table with my writer, Monty Powell, and Monty and I, you know, wrote that song a long time ago. And we're sitting there watching Eric Church just do this unbelievable version of the song. And Monty leaned over and he goes, can you believe we wrote that song? And I said, we didn't write that one. The three of us wrote that one. Trust me. He's amazing. My favorite artist, man.
0: Oh, for sure. Hang with Keith Urban. More with him in a bit here.
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More with her coming up. Megan Maroney, special guest on a Monday night. Wayne D. Tay checking in. And we love hearing what songs you want, right? Some of y'all are still at work, just hanging at the house. One of the most requested songs of the night, Ella Langley, Morgan Wallen. It's called I Can't Love You Anymore.

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0: 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Got that Yacht Rock album now streaming on the free download of our iHeartRadio app. Is this going to influence how music goes for you moving forward, or is it just kind of like a one-off?
1: I don't know. And I don't know if I do think ahead very much. Certainly not. Not now. I mean, I'm just pretty present and receptive and open to whatever comes next. You know, this record, like I said, this record was definitely not thinking ahead. This was just having fun in the studio making music, and it took on a life of its own, even to the point where the only original song on the record, We Go Back, was written 6 years ago. I wrote it with Breeland, Sam Samsa, Sean Small. And this song sat around for 6 years waiting to find a home because the song didn't make any sense on any of my records. And lo and behold, I go and make a Yacht Rock record and I've got an original song that works, and we get Michael McDonald singing it as well. Crazy.
0: That's awesome. Keith Urban, our special guest. You can shoot questions in, call or text 1-877-367-4432.
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4: 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It's a dream come true to have my song on the radio. It's still crazy to say. Here's my song, Boston. On a train.

0: Hey guys, it's I Heart Country on The Verge artist Stella Lefty. And that was my song, Boston.
1: And he's 85 years old, and now in West Palm Beach, he's behind bars. Why?
2: Why?
1: For going 112 miles an hour in a 35 mile an hour zone.
2: He's 85?
1: 85.
2: Did he fall asleep at the wheel?
1: No. He was drag racing a 27-year-old guy in the Camaro.
2: Okay.
1: So Papa was trying to let him know what's up.
2: Yeah.
1: And it did not work out in his favor.

0: It's time for positivity. If you need a smile, it's just a little while until Tay tells you in the fields.
1: Wow, I really like that one.
0: That was dog crap.
1: Yeah.
0: Tay, what's coming up?
1: So this wedding had to move to a hospital, but it was for a really sweet reason.
0: She was going to kill him.
1: No,
0: okay.
1: Jeez.
0: Oh, sorry. That's a couple of years down the line. That story's coming up in just a few. Hey, it's 9 o'clock.

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0: Need a reason to smile? Wayne, Dee, and Tay are hitting you in the feels.
1: All right, so a Father's Day surprise reunited a dad, his name is Daniel, with his 1969 Mustang. Now, it was similar to the one he had sold decades earlier to support his growing family. Well, his son Shane located the vehicle, traded his own restored Mustang to get it. He made some repairs and revealed it to his dad during a Father's Day car show. How cool is that? So the car honors memories from Daniel's military service. Even, I mean, when he met his wife, they had their first date in that car. And then the couple's recent 56th wedding anniversary now. How cool is that? That's your In the Feels. 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

Be Her from Ella Langley. And it's Wayne D and Tay hanging out with y'all. Congrats to Ella Langley breaking the internet when tickets went on sale for the Dandelion Tour last week. Are we surprised, though? Chase Matthew, another artist you met here first. Song is Holding It Down.

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0: You know, it was the record I was supposed to make at the time I was supposed to make it. It was such a joy making it. And to be in the studio experiencing session musicians grinning from ear to ear from the very beginning to the very end is not something you see all the time in Nashville, right? Just because the songs are so well written, the arrangements are amazing, deep, deep familiarity. I mean, everybody in that band knew these songs. I mean, we all knew these songs. So we're just having fun. We were like a cover band in the studio. It was a blast.
1: That's so cool. Keith Urban, special guest. Got more with Keith if you hit our Instagram at Wayne D and Tay. Chicago's
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0: Keith Urban is our guest. Check in on Instagram at Wayne DNT. Keith, the album is something different than you've ever done before, right? It's Yacht Rocky. It's just different. Did this satisfy you career-wise, or maybe fill a cup that you didn't know needed to be filled?
1: I think it came with all kinds of benefits that I didn't expect.

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America 250 continues with your shot to win your share of that $250,000. You keep listening. We'll be hooking up that money. You get the keyword. You'll answer it on our website.

0: And if you love you some M&Ms, hopefully you're not in love with the colors. Although they don't add flavor. They're just colors, right?
1: Well, yeah, basically. But yeah. M&Ms, they're celebrating their 85th birthday. That's and cool. It's rolling out a new version of its candy made without artificial dyes, which we love that. But that means two colors are going to be excluded. They're getting rid of blue and brown.
0: Wow.
1: Which, why does brown even exist?
0: I mean, because behind the shell, the candy's brown anyway. So it's like this. It's like see-through. Like, what if they called it see-through instead?
1: Oh, okay.
0: That's less healthy, probably.

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0: And I'm going to tell you right now, my weekend was awesome. Why? 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

And Jordan Davis checking in right there. What's up, Wayne D. Tay? That's our Instagram, at Wayne D. and Tay. We'd love for you to click follow. Brand new song called Get to Drinking. Here's Zach John King.

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0: hanging with all the big names in Nashville. That's our goal, by the way, Mondays, is give you exclusive hangs with some of your favorite artists. Keith Urban got a new album out now. It is a yacht rock album, bunch of covers on there. But I'd imagine you have heard your song covered, right? Do you have somebody who's covered your song and you're like, hey, man, they did it almost better than I did?
1: Man, I'll tell you, when I was brought into the Nashville Songwriters Hall of Fame and they said you can pick an artist to do, you know, your song, one of your songs, I immediately wanted to choose Chief, Eric Church, right? Because I've known Eric forever. And I always love what he does to a song because he's never going to do it the way you expect. And he took on Who Wouldn't Want to Be Me? Spellbinding, literally spellbinding what he did with that song. I was sitting at a table with my writer, Monty Powell. So Monty and I, you know, wrote that song a long time ago. And we're sitting there watching Eric Church just do this unbelievable version of the song. And Monty leaned over and he goes, can you believe we wrote that song? And I said, we didn't write that one. The three of us wrote that one. Trust me. He's amazing. My favorite artist, man.
0: Oh, for sure. Hang with Keith Urban. More with him in a bit here.
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0: Hi, we appreciate y'all hanging out. We have a big guest. I almost gave it away. I want Tay to do the honors here. A big guest joining us. It's Monday, and it's just what we do. It's massive guest Monday up in here.
1: We love him. Keith Urban.
2: He's great.
1: Good
2: guy.
1: Crikey. I bet he hates when you say that.
0: Yeah, yeah.
1: Let's not say that to
0: him. If he's listening on his drive into the studio, he definitely isn't showing up now.
1: I doubt it.
0: Keith Urban possibly hanging with us next hour.

0: love the fact that you picked us to hang with. It really means a lot. Instagram is at Wayne D&T. The biggest stories with your favorite artist coming up here. What up?
1: Zach Top has confirmed something we've all been waiting for.
0: He is engaged.
1: No.
0: Having a baby.
1: No.
0: Oh, never mind. Tay will fill us in and I'll stop guessing in less than 15 minutes.

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1: All right, so first we start things out with Kenny Chesney. And a while back, he had to cancel two of his Sphere shows slated for July 3rd and 4th. No reason was given at the time, but some fans have their theories, right? So when Kenny Chesney canceled, he did say he did so with an eye toward people wanting to spend the 4th of July with family and friends. But now, since Kenny Chesney has long ties with Taylor Swift, a lot of people are starting to speculate that maybe he took those days off because he's attending Taylor's wedding, which is rumored to be on July 4th weekend. So I guess we'll know for sure next week, right? All right, next, Keith Urban is reportedly looking to patch things up with ex-wife Nicole Kidman, not necessarily in a romantic way, but rather as a part of their father and mother dynamic. According to sources, Keith has been trying to make things cordial between him and Nicole, though the actor has reportedly been keeping him at arm's length. That distance has had an effect on his relationship with the couple's two kids, Sunday Rose and Faith. It's reported, though, that Keith is hoping to repair his bond with his two daughters, and he believes that easing tensions with his former wife could have a positive ripple effect in a wider family situation. And last, it was the biggest deal of the weekend, Alan Jackson's final concert. Man, was it star-studded. Luke Combs, Miranda Lambert, Carrie Underwood, Eric Church, Luke Bryan, Lainey Wilson, Cody Johnson, and so many more. I'm not even going to go on. They all took the stage to perform Alan Jackson songs to pay tribute. Then fans were asked to take shelter as a thunderstorm approached, but then nearly after 40 minutes of delay, a pre-recorded video tribute from Taylor Swift took the stage and then began the show. You could tell just how appreciative he was of everyone being there. He kept thanking everybody, taking us through his career. And for a man whose health issues have led to his retirement from touring, his 24-song set covered a lot of ground. Even George Strait came out to join him for a drink and two songs. NBC was on hand to film the event for an upcoming special to be broadcasted later this year. And that's your iHeart Country Roundup with Tay.
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8: Happy Tuesday, everybody. Welcome to show number 1635. It's After Midnight. It's me. I'm your host, Granger Smith. So glad to be with you again. I've got some good news headed your way. Hang tight. I'll read it for you. I've got some Nashville news with Ann Hudson coming in here with stories about your favorite stars out there in Nashville. And I got a whole bunch of good country music to play for you. I'm glad you're with me. Keep it right here. We are After Midnight.

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Hey, as your Tuesday gets rolling, I thought I could kick things off with some good news, hopefully put a smile on your face. Hang on for two songs and I'll share this story with you.

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1: Last week, New Hampshire teen Brady Procon intervened to stop a runaway boat after his operator was knocked overboard. Using a neighbor's jet ski, Brady managed to leap into the out-of-control boat, bringing it to a stop, preventing any injuries. Video footage of this courageous act has gained now widespread attention and shows the teen's quick thinking and bravery. Thank the Lord. That's good news.
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1: So I got a topic I want to discuss next hour. I want to hear from you on this. What was your favorite game to play outside as a kid? 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
1: Hey, Granger, I've been listening to you for a couple of years now. Just now been calling in. My name's Funky. I'm an Uber driver. I love listening to what you put out there. You're doing a great job for this great nation. Keep up the good work, and I'll be listening to you down the road.
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0: 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Ann Hudson coming in with the latest Nashville updates. And what do you have for us today?
1: Oh my gosh, Granger, in case you missed it, Kane Brown was rushed to the hospital. I got that story coming up in your Nashville news next.

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0: 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It's Ann Hudson.
1: How crazy and scary is this? Kane Brown got rushed to the hospital after he was golfing and got hit in the ear with a golf ball.
2: Well, 23 stitches later and a slight concussion. Now we at Chick-fil-A.
1: Gosh, that's scary. Have you ever heard of The Killers? It's a rock and roll band. The lead singer, his name is Brandon Flowers. Well, guess what? He's releasing a country album called Thrasher. And, well, the first single is out now. It's called Plan.

0: It's interesting. Look, I'm always interested to hear how a rock and roller is going to take on country. So there you have it. The whole album comes out on August 21st.
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7: Welcome to Tuesday. It's After Midnight, everybody. I'm your host, Granger Smith. So glad to be with you. Whatever the reason you're up early or up late, I'm so glad you're here with me. Hey, what was your favorite game to play outside as a kid? You got a story behind that? Let me know. 866-607-8383. We'll talk about that. And then we got Earl Dibbles Jr., the country boy, coming here to the studio with a dumb criminal story. Hour number two, it's After Midnight.

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Okay, what was your favorite game to play outside as a kid? We'll talk about this in two songs. 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

0: Thanks so much for staying up with us. 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
1: Okay, we're asking this question, topic of the hour. What was your favorite game to play outside as a kid? I told you yesterday, Commando. I remember this game we used to play called Commando. It's basically a glorified capture the flag. The whole neighborhood got involved, big kids, little kids. It went all day into the night until the porch lights came on. What was your favorite game to play outside as a kid? My number, 866-607-8383.
2: We had a similar game. It was called Manhunt, and it would go all weekend long, and it would be like 30 on 30 teams, and it was the same thing. Our boundaries were probably a 2 mile square area through residential neighborhoods. We'd be on top of the high school, the elementary school. Brings back a lot of memories. It was a lot of fun. Love your show. Keep doing what you're doing.
1: Man, I love that as my first call of the show, because that sounds just like Commando. Manhunt. And yes, the boundaries are huge. The boundaries get so big on games like that, you kind of get upset at some of the kids that end up just going way outside. You're like, man, we're never going to find you. Andy was the guy for me. We'd say, Andy, we're never going to find you, man. You can't go so far. 866-607-8383.
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1: Hey, Granger, this is Diane in Farmington, New Mexico. Just wanted to let you know that I love your show. Thank you.
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1: I'm Earl Dibbles Jr. I'm a country boy. I'm an honest boy, too, and crime don't pay. I got a story to prove it. A woman down there in Sydney, Australia, is now she's been arrested wearing skimpy leather lingerie after being charged with a DUI following a crash with an e-bike. The man on the bike was rushed over to the hospital in serious condition. Though the details of the incident yet to be reported, the man was found unconscious and sustained injuries inconsistent with being run over by a car. The lady driver done failed her roadside breathalyzer test in her tiny little leather bra and was ultimately charged with drunk driving. And not even wearing enough clothes, neither. She's dumb.
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0: 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And you're right where you belong. Here, listening to After Midnight with Granger Smith.
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7: Hey, thanks for starting your Tuesday here with me on After Midnight. Y'all, what's up? I'm Granger Smith, your host. I have some things that went down on this day in history I want to talk about coming up, plus some Nashville news with Ann Hudson. She's going to talk about her favorite stars out there in Nashville and what they're up to. All of this here early on a Tuesday. I'm glad you're with me. Keep that station here.
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0: Big 95.5, number one for new country. Somewhere along the line, we decided that one of our favorite superheroes was going to come from an eight-legged arachnid. And he appeared on this day for the very first time. You probably know who I'm talking about, but do you know what year? Hang on, I'll tell you, plus other things that went down on this day in history coming up in two songs.
1: Lazy.

0: history, and he's even got the diploma to prove it. 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
1: On this day, June the 30th, 1859, a daredevil crossed Niagara Falls on a tightrope. 1936, Gone with the Wind was published. 1938, Spider-Man first appeared in DC Comics Action Comics Series, issue number 1. 1955, Johnny Carson Show premiered on CBS. 1972, Opryland Hotel and Theme Park opened up to the public in Nashville. 1995, Garth Brooks received his star on the Hollywood Walk of Fame. Some famous birthdays include boxing legend Mike Tyson, Olympic swimmer Michael Phelps, WWE star Cody Rhodes, and country singer Cole Swindell. Those are just a few things that went down on this day in history.
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0: 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Next up, Ann Hudson joining us to dish out some Nashville news and what's on deck.
1: Well, Granger, remember we were talking about Bailey Zimmerman and how he's got like an arrest warrant out? He has made a statement. I'll tell you what he said coming up in your Nashville news next.

0: Here's what's new in Nashville. Here's Ann Hudson.
1: So we told you earlier that Bailey Zimmerman has an arrest warrant. He is possibly going to get charged with some felonies after causing $16,000 worth of damages to a hotel room. Well, he has released a statement saying that he takes full accountability for everything that happened and that he's sorry to everyone who feels hurt or disrespected. He said he is taking this legal matter seriously and that he's committed to doing the work necessary to learn and grow. Have you ever heard of The Killers? It's a rock and roll band. The lead singer, his name is Brandon Flowers. Well, guess what? He is releasing a country album called Thrasher. And, well, the first single is out now. It's called Plan.

0: It's interesting. Look, I'm always interested to hear how a rock and roller is going to take on country. So there you have it. The whole album comes out on August 21st.
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1: 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You're up all night here on After Midnight with Granger Smith.

day, Potts Farm was a place to go. 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
8: Third shifters, you keep this world moving while a whole lot of folks are out there still sleeping, and that means everything to me. Appreciate you. I'm Granger Smith here, your host of After Midnight, asking this question. What was your favorite vacation in the summer growing up? You got one of those? You got a good story about being a kid taking a summer vacation? Let me know. 866-607-8383. Also, Earl Dibbles Jr., the country boy, has got a dumb criminal story to tell us. Whole bunch of good country music on the way, too. Hour number four starts right now. That's

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0: Thanks so much for staying up with us. 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
1: Asking this question, what was your favorite vacation growing up as a kid? I remember for us in Texas, we used to always go down there to South Padre Island, down on the southern tip of Texas, make a road trip. Sometimes we'd go out there to Colorado, New Mexico. That's not a far drive either from Texas. What was your favorite vacation, road trip maybe even, growing up as a kid? 866-607-8383.
2: 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Love your show. Just calling in. Family vacation that we would always do growing up is mom, dad, and us kids. We'd always go up camping for a week up north. We live in Michigan. Go up north, camping for a week, go fishing, bonfires, all that stuff, swimming on the beach. Just a good time up there. Everybody be off school in the summer or take a week off work when we're growing up. Just a good time.
1: Man, I love northern Michigan. Yeah, I've got an aunt and an uncle that live out there towards Petoskey, way up there. And man, as a Texan growing up, we don't get to experience things like that until I went to visit my aunt and uncle. And it's just glorious. 866-607-8383.
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1: 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I am listening from Belton, Texas, driving into CT. Have a good one, Granger. Thanks for doing what you do. We appreciate you.
0: You are not too far from me right now at the Yee Yee Farm. Thank you for listening from Belton, Texas. Baby.

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What's a dumb criminal's favorite fruit? Well, according to this story, it's oranges. Earl's going to share what happened here next.

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1: I'm Al Dibbles Jr. I'm a country boy. I'm an honest boy, too, and crime don't pay. I got a story to prove it. Two men have been arrested on the Big Island of Hawaii after stealing over 75 pounds of oranges from a nearby farm. The two dumb criminals have been charged with theft and are prepping for preliminary hearings. Both men have been tried with theft in the second degree, which carries with a penalty of either 5 years in prison or 4 years probation and up to 12 months in jail, as well as criminal trespassing in the second degree. All over some oranges. What? Man, that's just dumb.
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7: Tuesday, early risers. What's up? Welcome to After Midnight with me, Granger Smith. I'm your host. I've got some good news I want to read for y'all coming up. Put a smile on your face, hopefully. Plus some Nashville news with Ann Hudson. She's coming in to talk about your favorite stars out there in Nashville and catch you up with their news. Hang tight for all of this early on a Tuesday. We are After Midnight. I am

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Hang on for two songs and I'll share this story with you.

0: Last week, New Hampshire teen Brady Procon intervened to stop a runaway boat after his operator was knocked overboard. Using a neighbor's jet ski, Brady managed to leap into the out-of-control boat, bringing it to a stop, preventing any injuries. Video footage of this courageous act has gained now widespread attention and shows the teen's quick thinking and bravery. Thank the Lord. That's good news.
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0: 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Van Hudson coming in with the latest Nashville updates. And what do you have for us today?
1: Oh my gosh, Granger, in case you missed it, Kane Brown was rushed to the hospital. I got that story coming up in your Nashville news next.

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1: 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It's the best time for country music, reflection, and connection. 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
1: How crazy and scary is this? Kane Brown got rushed to the hospital after he was golfing and got hit in the ear with a golf ball.
2: Well, 23 stitches later and a slight concussion. Now we at Chick-fil-A.
1: Gosh, that's scary. Have you ever heard of the Killers? It's a rock and roll band. The lead singer, his name is Brandon Flowers. Well, guess what? He's releasing a country album called Thrasher. And, well, the first single is out now. It's called Play.

0: It's interesting. Look, I'm always interested to hear how a rock and roller is going to take on country. So there you have it. The whole album comes out on August 21st.
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1: Hey, thanks for sharing your Tuesday here with me on After Midnight, y'all. Before you take off and get that old day started, let me remind you, God is great and He is worthy of our praise. I'm Granger Smith, coming to y'all from the Yee Yee Farm in Central Texas. 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
8: 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Welcome, y'all. I'm Granger Smith. I'm your host. I'm going to talk about some things that went down on this day in history coming up this hour, plus some Nashville news with Ann Hudson. She's the one going to keep you informed about all your favorite stars out there in Nashville. Hang tight for all of this on our final hour. 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

Number one for new country, Big 95.5. Somewhere along the line, we decided that one of our favorite superheroes was going to come from an eight-legged arachnid. And he appeared on this day for the very first time. You probably know who I'm talking about, but do you know what year? Hang on, I'll tell you, plus other things that went down on this day in history coming up in two songs. Yeah, this time.

0: loves talking about history, and he's even got the diploma to prove it. 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
1: On this day, June the 30th, 1859, a daredevil crossed Niagara Falls on a tightrope. 1936, Gone with the Wind was published. 1938, Spider-Man first appeared in DC Comics' Action Comics series, issue number one. 1955, Johnny Carson Show premiered on CBS. 1972, Opryland Hotel and Theme Park opened up to the public in Nashville. 1995, Garth Brooks received his star on the Hollywood Walk of Fame. Some famous birthdays include boxing legend Mike Tyson, Olympic swimmer Michael Phelps, WWE star Cody Rhodes, and country singer Cole Swindell. Those are just a few things that went down on this day in history.
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1: Calling from Newton, North Carolina. My name is Rita Henderson. Keep the good work going. Thank you.
0: Thank you, sweet Rita. I appreciate you calling this morning.
2: You were raised on an asphalt farm. Ain't never

0: 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Next up, Ann Hudson joining us to dish out some Nashville news and what's on deck.
1: Well, Granger, remember we were talking about Bailey Zimmerman and how he's got, like, an arrest warrant out? He has made a statement. I'll tell you what he said coming up in your Nashville news next.

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1: We know the night shift isn't easy. That's why we're bringing the music and the meaning. Granger's with you all night with songs, stories, and conversations that keep it real. Thanks for being a part of the After Midnight family. If I

0: Here's what's new in Nashville. Here's Ann Hudson.
1: So we told you earlier that Bailey Zimmerman has an arrest warrant. He is possibly going to get charged with some felonies after causing $16,000 worth of damages to a hotel room. Well, he has released a statement saying that he takes full accountability for everything that happened and that he's sorry to everyone who feels hurt or disrespected. He said he is taking this legal matter seriously and that he's committed to doing the work necessary to learn and grow. Have you ever heard of The Killers? It's a rock and roll band. The lead singer, his name is Brandon Flowers. Well, guess what? He is releasing a country album called Thrasher. And, well, the first single is out now. It's called Plans.

0: It's interesting. Look, I'm always interested to hear how a rock and roller is going to take on country. So there you have it. The whole album comes out on August 21st.
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1: Well, good morning and happy Tuesday. I'm Granger Smith. You're listening to Mornings with Granger. Hey, let's keep the week rolling with a little bit of good news. Stick around. I've got a story you're going to love.

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0: Last week, New Hampshire teen Brady Procon intervened to stop a runaway boat after his operator was knocked overboard. Using a neighbor's jet ski, Brady managed to leap into the out-of-control boat, bringing it to a stop, preventing any injuries. Video footage of this courageous act has gained now widespread attention and shows the teen's quick thinking and bravery. Thank the Lord. That's good news.
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1: Well, happy Tuesday, y'all. Thanks so much for having me on this morning with Mornings with Granger. I'd love to hear from you. Hit me up at 866-607-8383 and let me know where you're tuned in today. It's hard to-

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2: 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It's a dream come true to have my song on the radio. 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Here's my song, Boston. On a train.

0: Hey guys, it's I Heart Country on The Verge artist Stella Lefty. And that was my song, Boston.
1: 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Ann Hudson coming in with the latest Nashville updates. And what do you have for us today?
2: Oh my gosh, Granger, in case you missed it, Kane Brown was rushed to the hospital. 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
2: How crazy and scary is this? Kane Brown got rushed to the hospital after he was golfing and got hit in the ear with a golf ball.
3: Well, 23 stitches later and a slight concussion. Now we at Chick-fil-A.
2: Gosh, that's scary. Have you ever heard of The Killers? It's a rock and roll band. The lead singer, his name is Brandon Flowers. Well, guess what? He's releasing a country album called Thrasher. And, well, the first single is out now. It's called

0: It's interesting. Look, I'm always interested to hear how a rock and roller is going to take on country. So there you have it. The whole album comes out on August 21st.
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0: We've been asking this question, topic of the hour. Did you have a crush as a kid? Who was your very first crush? I've been saying I think mine was Daisy Duke from the old school Dukes of Hazzard. I think a lot of boys probably felt the same. Who was yours? 866-607-8383.
2: My very first celebrity crush when I was 8 and 9 years old was Ricky Nelson. That should give you an idea how old I am, I guess.
0: It's crazy how we remember those things, how you guys could answer that so quickly. 866-607-8383.
3: My first celebrity crush was Shania Twain. She came to stay in the hotel I was working at. Came down about 5 o'clock in the morning with no makeup, looking to get some water for her dog. And she was drop-dead gorgeous, by far the most beautiful woman I had seen before my wife without makeup.
0: A tiny little thing, isn't she? Shania Twain, probably the celebrity crush for many. 866-607-8383.
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Axles, hip packs, and a chase through the woods. This story out of Washington has it all. And Earl Dibbles is going to share this true, dumb criminal story with us coming up next. Keep it right here.

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2: Now, here's one that's going to make you scratch your head. Over there in Washington State, two women got into a fuss over a hip pack. Yeah, you heard me right, a hip pack. Things got heated, and next thing you know, one of them grabs a wood chopping axe with a red handle and starts chasing the other down the street. The lady with the axe snagged the hip pack, and the other gal just hightailed it into the woods, straight into a ravine. Police finally caught up with the axe-swinging woman, and now she's sitting in jail for first-degree robbery. All that over a dang fanny pack. Some people are something else.
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Big 95.5. Somewhere along the line, we decided that one of our favorite superheroes was going to come from an eight-legged arachnid. And he appeared on this day for the very first time. You probably know who I'm talking about, but do you know what year? Hang on, I'll tell you, plus other things that went down on this day in history coming up in two songs.

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1: He loves talking about history, and he's even got the diploma to prove it. 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
0: On this day, June the 30th, 1859, a daredevil crossed Niagara Falls on a tightrope. 1936, Gone with the Wind was published. 1938, Spider-Man first appeared in DC Comics Action Comics series issue number one. 1955, Johnny Carson Show premiered on CBS. 1972, Opryland Hotel and Theme Park opened up to the public in Nashville. 1995, Garth Brooks received his star on the Hollywood Walk of Fame. Some famous birthdays include boxing legend Mike Tyson, Olympic swimmer Michael Phelps, WWE star Cody Rhodes, and country singer Cole Swindell. Those are just a few things that went down on this day in history.
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Thanks for spending part of your Tuesday morning with me on Mornings with Granger. 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

0: 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Next up, Ann Hudson joining us to dish out some Nashville news. 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
1: Well, Granger, remember we were talking about Bailey Zimmerman and how he's got like an arrest warrant out? 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
2: So we told you earlier that Bailey Zimmerman has an arrest warrant. He is possibly going to get charged with some felonies after causing $16,000 worth of damages to a hotel room. Well, he has released a statement saying that he takes full accountability for everything that happened and that he's sorry to everyone who feels hurt or disrespected. He said he is taking this legal matter seriously and that he's committed to doing the work necessary to learn and grow. Have you ever heard of The Killers? It's a rock and roll band. The lead singer, his name is Brandon Flowers. Well, guess what? He is releasing a country album called Thrasher. And well, the first single is out now. It's called Plan.

0: It's interesting. Look, I'm always interested to hear how a rock and roller is going to take on country. So there you have it. The whole album comes out on August 21st.
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1: Well, good morning and happy Tuesday. I'm Granger Smith. You're listening to Mornings with Granger. Hey, let's keep the week rolling with a little bit of good news. Stick around. I've got a story you're going to love. It's hard.

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0: Last week, New Hampshire teen Brady Procon intervened to stop a runaway boat after his operator was knocked overboard. Using a neighbor's jet ski, Brady managed to leap into the out-of-control boat, bringing it to a stop, preventing any injuries. Video footage of this courageous act has gained now widespread attention and shows the teen's quick thinking and bravery. Thank the Lord. That's good news.
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1: Number one for new country, Big 95.5. Well, happy Tuesday, y'all. Thanks so much for having me on this morning with Mornings with Granger. I'd love to hear from you. Hit me up at 866-607-8383 and let me know where you're tuned in today.

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0: 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Ann Hudson coming in with the latest Nashville updates. 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
1: Oh my gosh, Granger, in case you missed it, Kane Brown was rushed to the hospital. I got that story coming up in your Nashville news next.

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2: How crazy and scary is this? Kane Brown got rushed to the hospital after he was golfing and got hit in the ear with a golf ball.
3: Well, 23 stitches later and a slight concussion. Now we at Chick-fil-A.
2: Gosh, that's scary. Have you ever heard of the Killers? It's a rock and roll band. The lead singer, his name is Brandon Flowers. Well, guess what? He's releasing a country album called Thrasher. And, well, the first single is out now. It's called Play.

0: It's interesting. Look, I'm always interested to hear how a rock and roller is going to take on country. So there you have it. The whole album comes out on August 21st.
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1: Hey, Grange, it's Officer Pack, the Anne Arundel County Police. Thank you.
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It's going to be a good day today, you guys. I got a double shot in my latte this morning. It's a short week. America's turning 250 years old. What a time.

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1: 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And Lainey Wilson did just that, talking about Ella Langley.
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0: 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Ella Langley just ruling the world right now. And what's crazy is when she first started just blowing up, her song with Riley Green, You Look Like You Love Me, her record label actually thought that song was not going to be a hit.
1: The talking part. I was all but 22, I think, at the time.
2: Yeah.
1: Yeah, no, they wanted me to sing that, go back in. They're like, this is like going to be the worst performing song on the record.
0: Crazy. 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
1: I'm not going to lie, we got some interesting and kind of weird national days happening today. International Asteroid Day, I would like to avoid that. Meteor Watch Day, and it is National Social Media Day.

0: Let somebody who's going through a tough time know that there's always somebody on the other line, that they're not alone. Even though this is a heavy subject matter and a heavy topic, it is an optimistic encouragement song. And I don't know, we're just really proud of it. And for it to be the first thing off this new project to come out is something we want to stand behind. And we hope this song is successful. But at the end of the day, it's successful to us if it changes one person's day, if it helps one person going through a tough time. Climb out of that.
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0: 95.5. You know, there are very few movies that I love and I think, oh, they should totally do a sequel or a reboot. Because a lot of the times, you know, the sequel's not as good, the reboot's not as good. But I am very intrigued by this one. Talladega Nights. The director actually said Talladega Nights 2 almost happened and it would have dropped Ricky Bobby into F1. Now, I'm not going to lie, that sounds pretty good. I wish they would.
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1: 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We're celebrating America's 250th birthday this Saturday. 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

0: Big 95.5. I mentioned earlier how on July 4th, Americans eat between 150 and 155 million hot dogs. Ashley, do you have anything weird like that you put on your hot dog?
1: What's a weird thing that I put on a hot dog? Velveeta. I grew up on, you know, like hot dogs and my mac and cheese, and so I just got used to it.
0: I have never seen that before, but that probably does taste pretty good.
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Big 95.5. This sounds like it's going to be quite the celebration, and I thought it was going to be a really small, intimate wedding, so I'm kind of surprised to hear that Stevie Nicks, which is amazing, Stevie Nicks and Tim McGraw are going to be performing at Taylor and Travis's wedding.

0: 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Missy, do you have any big plans for the 4th of July this weekend?
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0: I'm going to have to try this Velveeta on a hot dog situation. Never heard of it, but it sounds kind of good. And that sounds like the perfect 4th of July weekend.
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1: I don't know that I've ever given any advice on fashion. 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But it is interesting to see that people, you know, care about what I'm wearing, what I'm doing, how I'm cutting my hair.
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0: Big 95.5. Alan Jackson played his final show ever Saturday night in Nashville. And Cody Johnson was there not only as a performer, but also just as a fan.
1: I'm so honored. And that's one show that I want to watch from the time it starts to the time I play all the way to the end. And because unfortunately, it's not a George Strait thing where the cowboy rides away and then he rides back in, he rides away again, he rides. It has to do with Alan's health, unfortunately. And I don't want to miss that. I'm so honored that I get to be a part of it.

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1: I know this probably is not good for me, but I am addicted to those Alani energy drinks. Do you ever have those? 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So good.

0: 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Jace Matthews is currently on tour with Jason Aldean again, but Chase was talking about how he owes a lot of his career to Aldean.
1: Back in 2024, I got to go out on my first ever big tour, and it was with an artist that I had looked up to and still look up to for a really long time. Definitely one of the people that got me into country music, and I started taking it serious when I heard his music, because I realized there is a niche for the style of music that I make, and that's Jason Aldean.
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0: 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So today is apparently National Social Media Day. 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
1: I think we should go back to Craigslist and just keep it simple. 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
0: I always thought Craigslist was a little creepy though. Keeping it 100. What about you, Blake?
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0: moving on. Big 95-5. Can't wait for tomorrow. Our men's U.S. soccer team playing Bosnia in the knockout round. Hopefully we crush them and get to the round of 16. My name's Corey, and have you seen some of these concession prices for stadiums around the U.S.? It is expensive. $75 tater tots, for instance, at Miami Stadium. That is not a side dish. That is a flex if you buy it. $75 tater tots.
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0: 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Oregon Wallen performed at Clemson's Death Valley over the weekend, had a new walkout, which, I don't know. I think I prefer the old walkouts over this new version.
1: I'm a redneck, 'cause I drink beer and I dip skull. Guess I'm a rambler.

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0: 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If you're on the TikTok and Gram, give me a follow at Corey on Radio. Very entertaining stuff there. It'll help your workday go by a little bit quicker. Corey on Radio. So, Allison, you were at the pool the other day, and it was not a good experience. Why?
1: You know, like, I was killing it, right? Oh. I had a spray tan. Everything was going on.
0: Yeah.
1: And I fell in.
0: Oh, my gosh. So, you showed up to the pool feeling like a bronze goddess, and then one slip later, you were basically tea.
2: Here we go.

0: you, darling.
1: Big 95.5. You and your lover, you got an anniversary coming up. Why don't you celebrate in Vegas? Do some gambling, catch some shows, see our iHeartRadio Music Festival. 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

big 95.5. That song took just a total of 8 hours to come together. After watching Toy Story 5, Taylor wrote, recorded, and produced that song in less than 8 hours. It's a great return on investment, making a small fortune off of it.

0: Big 95.5. I want to hear from you. Where are you listening at? What are you doing right now? 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I might play it back on the radio. 4th of July weekend coming up here. Number one place to celebrate, according to Wallet Hub, Vegas. Based off of 18 different metrics, they looked at the 100 largest cities. And Vegas, the place to go, which, I mean, totally makes sense. Nowhere else can you celebrate freedom like holding a frozen drink the size of a toddler at 11 a.m.
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1: Looks like we finally got the answer to the question, how long can one road trip last? Apparently forever. Got the first one in 05, sequel in 07, and they're now making a third Are We There Yet with Ice Cube. Pretty sure nobody was asking for this. There's L. Langley and Morgan Wallen.

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0: 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I'm guessing by now you've gotten all your deliveries from your Prime shopping. How'd they turn out? You happy with your purchases? My name's Corey, and Keith, you bought what that you're not pleased with?
1: I randomly bought a little fire pit.
0: Okay.
1: And in the picture, it looked a lot bigger than it was. I thought it would be something like I could sit on my deck and, you know, you could put it in the middle and put a couple chairs around it and, you know, have a couple beers, watch the game or whatever.
0: Okay.
1: And when it showed up, it was like big as a paperweight that I could put on my desk. It totally ticked me off.
0: I believe that. Wait a second. Did you buy that off of Temu?
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1: Do you like any of the Avatar movies? I've seen them all. 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I don't get it. We also got a great song from Jason Aldean that year, which I'll play next.

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1: Hopefully you got Friday off of work with the fourth landing on a Saturday. 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

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TSA, they say Thursday going to be the busiest day to fly if you're going out of town for the 4th. 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

Number one for new country. 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

0: Big 95-5. We have no other option but to win tomorrow. Our U.S. men's soccer team playing Bosnia. Because if we lose, we're out. It's the knockout round, so that's a big game tomorrow. My name's Corey, and apparently, according to our soccer team coach, we listen to country music. Our players do. I'm acting like I'm a part of the team. I wish I was, but no. Our U.S. men's soccer team, they listen to Luke Combs, Lainey Wilson, and this very next artist I'm going to play for you.
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big 95.5. So if you believe the speculation and the oddsmakers who are taking bets on it, Taylor's going to be getting married here in just a couple days. Her dad made the prenup for her and Travis. Travis worth under $100 million. She's worth $2 billion. Yeah, you got to protect the empire. Going to play you, Taylor, after this.

0: 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Thank you for listening. My name's Corey on the gram at Corey on Radio. So, Tony, you ended up buying something from Prime that did not work out for you, huh?
1: So I'm really tall. I'm a tall guy. And
0: tall dude. Okay.
1: I have a hard time buying clothes, so I bought a bunch of shirts on Amazon.
0: Yeah.
1: And when they got here, I was excited. When I put them on, I was not excited. They tore. They ripped.
0: Tall guy in a little shirt.
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0: 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Big 95.5. Just watched the trailer for the fifth and final season, Outer Banks. Just dropped. Cannot wait to see how they wrap this up. August 20th. That's when we get it, and we get it all at once. Just like the good old days. Netflix dropping all 10 episodes at the same time. Got to tell my boss that I will be muting their text Nemos until I am done binging it all. Get lots of popcorn, zebra cakes, and adult beverages as I watch all those 10 episodes back to back to back.
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0: 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Samantha, how are you holding up here today?
1: Yeah, I'm so tired.
0: Tired? 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We're only on Monday number two. You need to start brewing some coffee right away and turn us up louder. Between the two, that should keep you awake.

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